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And should I return safe home again to England,

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No food. 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I am tired. My heart is sick and sad. I will fight no